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0: is the Storm Tracker 6 forecast on 94.1 Duke FM.
14: I'm Storm Tracker 6 meteorologist Katie Nicolau. Here's a look at your forecast. Tonight will be partly cloudy with low temperatures in the upper 60s. For the day on Monday, increasing cloud cover will lead to the chance for some showers and storms, some of which could be severe in the afternoon and evening. The main threat with those storms will be damaging wind gusts and large hail, with high temperatures in the mid-80s.
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10: I'm Storm Tracker 6 meteorologist Katie Nicolau. Here's a look at your forecast. Tonight will be partly cloudy with low temperatures in the upper 60s. For the day on Monday, increasing cloud cover will lead to the chance for some showers and storms, some of which could be severe in the afternoon and evening. The main threat with those storms will be damaging wind gusts and large hail with high temperatures in the mid-80s.
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0: It's Chris Tyler on 94.1 Duke FM, and we want to bring you donuts and pastries. 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
11: I'm Storm Tracker 6 meteorologist Katie Nicolau. Here's a look at your forecast. Tonight will be partly cloudy with low temperatures in the upper 60s. For the day on Monday, increasing cloud cover will lead to the chance for some showers and storms, some of which could be severe in the afternoon and evening. The main threat with those storms will be damaging wind gusts and large hail with high temperatures in the mid-80s.
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12: Well, my daddy left home when I was 3, and he didn't leave much to Ma and me. Just this old guitar and an empty bottle of booze. Now, I don't blame him because he run and hid, but the meanest thing that he ever did was before he left, he went and named me Sue. Well, he must have thought that it was quite a joke, and it got a lot of laughs from lots of folks. 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

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And I knew that scar on his cheek and his evil eye. He was big and bent and gray and old, and I looked at him and my blood ran cold. And I said, my name is Sue, how do you?

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I tell you, I've fought tougher men, but I really can't remember when. He kicked like a mule and he bit like a crocodile. I heard him laugh and then I heard him cussing. He went for his gun and I pulled mine first. He stood there looking at me and I saw him smile. He said, son, this world is rough, and if a man's gonna make it, he's gotta be tough. And I know I wouldn't be there to help you along. So I give you that name and I said goodbye. I knew you'd have to get tough or die. And it's that name that helped to make you strong. Yeah. He said, now you just fought one hell of a fight, and I know you hate me and you got the right to kill me now, and I wouldn't blame you if you do. But you ought to thank me before I die for the gravel in your guts and the spit in your eye, cause I'm the that named you Sue. Yeah, what could I do? What could I do?

0: 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And if I ever have a son, I think I'm gonna name him Bill or George, anything but Sue. I still ain't that man.
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13: I'm Storm Tracker 6 meteorologist Katie Nicolau, here with a look at your forecast. Tonight will be partly cloudy with low temperatures in the upper 60s. Tomorrow highs will be in the mid-80s with increasing clouds and the chance for showers and storms in the afternoon and evening. Some of those storms could be severe, with the main threats being damaging wind gusts and large hail, so make sure you have ways to get weather alerts in case severe storms move through.
0: 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Guess who isn't? You're right. 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
13: I'm Storm Tracker 6 meteorologist Katie Nicolau here with a look at your forecast. It will be partly cloudy with low temperatures in the upper 60s. Highs will be in the mid-80s with increasing clouds and the chance for showers and storms in the afternoon and evening. Some of those storms could be severe, with the main threats being damaging wind gusts and large hail, so make sure you have ways to get weather alerts in case severe storms move through.
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on a warm summer's evening, on a train bound for nowhere, I met up with a gambler. We were both too tired to sleep, so we took turns of staring out the window at the darkness till boredom overtook us. And he began to speak. He said, "Son, I've made a life

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In Diamonddale, Michigan, sure is a lot classier than Zirconiapolis, Nebraska. 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
4: I'm Storm Tracker 6 meteorologist Katie Nicolau, here with a look at your forecast. It will be partly cloudy with low temperatures in the upper 60s. Highs will be in the mid-80s with increasing clouds and the chance for showers and storms in the afternoon and evening. Some of those storms could be severe, with the main threats being damaging wind gusts and large hail, so make sure you have ways to get weather alerts in case severe storms move through.
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9: I'm Storm Tracker 6 meteorologist Katie Nicolau, here with a look at your forecast. It will be partly cloudy with low temperatures in the upper 60s. Highs will be in the mid-80s with increasing clouds and the chance for showers and storms in the afternoon and evening. Some of those storms could be severe, with the main threats being damaging wind gusts and large hail, so make sure you have ways to get weather alerts in case severe storms move through.
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13: I'm Storm Tracker 6 meteorologist Katie Nicolau, here with a look at your forecast. It will be partly cloudy with low temperatures in the upper 60s. Highs will be in the mid-80s with increasing clouds and the chance for showers and storms in the afternoon and evening. Some of those storms could be severe, with the main threats being damaging wind gusts and large hail, so make sure you have ways to get weather alerts in case severe storms move through.
0: 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Guess who isn't? You're right. 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
11: I'm Storm Tracker 6 meteorologist Katie Nicolau, here with a look at your forecast. It will be partly cloudy with low temperatures in the upper 60s. Highs will be in the mid-80s with increasing clouds and the chance for showers and storms in the afternoon and evening. Some of those storms could be severe, with the main threats being damaging wind gusts and large hail, so make sure you have ways to get weather alerts in case severe storms move through.
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1: Well, now, I see they're still playing commercials. 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Here we go on 94.1 Duke

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2: Good Monday morning. I'm Megan Vaselli with 6 News. East Lansing Mayor Pro Tem Chuck Grisby will open his door to the community this evening as the city continues to grapple with the fallout from last month's stabbing and subsequent deadly police shooting. Grisby says the event is not a formal hearing or investigation, but rather a chance for people to talk with him directly outside of a public comment setting. It's from 5 to 6:30 this evening at Grand Traverse Pie Company. The Michigan State University Board of Trustees extends the contract of President Kevin Guskowitz through 2030. And with that, bumps up his salary from just more than $1 million to $2 million. The board approved the move at last night's special meeting, but two trustees disagreed, saying the process wasn't transparent enough. The contract must still be finalized before it's official. For the latest news, weather, and sports, be sure to tune into 6 News, and we're always online at WLNS.com.
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3: Michigan Ag Now. This is your morning report, and I'm Rusty Halverson. The Wheat Quality Council's 68th annual Hard Winter Wheat Tour wrapped up last week in Kansas. After 3 days scouting 394 fields across the state and some into neighboring Nebraska and Oklahoma, the total weighted average yield for hard red winter wheat was estimated at 38.9 bushels per acre. That's over a 26% decrease from 2025. Following overwhelming interest from Michigan farmers and agribusinesses, the Michigan Department of Agriculture and Rural Development has announced the recipients of its Last Food Mile grant program to improve transportation infrastructure and give more Michigan families access to affordable, locally grown foods. MDAR Director Tim Boring says Last Food Mile grants invest in refrigerated transportation that will safely and reliably move more Michigan-grown foods from farm to market to the family dinner table. The grant program received more than 130 applications. The latest Last Food Mile grants will support 21 projects throughout the state. The projects will involve more than 300 Michigan food producers, with more than half of those farmers utilizing regenerative agricultural practices. In the first quarter of 2026, the 7th Federal Reserve District's agricultural land value saw a 3% increase from a year ago, yet good farmland values dipped 1% from the fourth quarter of 2025. That according to survey responses of the 104 district agricultural lenders. Annual cash rental rates for the district saw a decrease of 3% overall, but annual cash rents for farmland were up 2% in Indiana, down 1% in Illinois, down 1% in Wisconsin. Not enough survey responses were received from lenders in Michigan to report a change for the state. That's this hour's Michigan Ag Now report, and I'm Rusty Halverson.
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2: I'm Storm Tracker 6 meteorologist Katie Nicolau. Here's a look at your forecast. Today we'll see increasing cloud cover across the area, culminating in the chance for strong to severe storms in the afternoon and evening. High temperatures will be in the mid-80s, and with these storms, we could have an isolated tornado threat as well as the potential for large hail and damaging winds. Overnight will be mostly cloudy with lows in the mid-60s.
1: 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Guess who isn't? You're right. 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

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Good morning. It's Stephanie McCoy in the morning. Hopefully you had a great weekend. And now we're back at it again on a Monday. It's Travis Tritt and T-R-O-U-B-L-E on 94.1 Duke FM.

0: Ricky Skaggs on 94.1 Duke FM, playing the Legends of Country. Ricky Skaggs has got a lot going on this year. He's touring extensively throughout the year, performing some solo shows, and then he's also appearing as a special guest on Dierks Bentley's Off the Map Summer Arena and Amphitheater Tour. So, busy stuff for Ricky Skaggs this year. Stick around, we've got Dierks Bentley, speaking of, and Tim McGraw, Alabama, and more coming up next.
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Good morning. It's Stephanie McCoy in the morning. Thanks for taking us along on this Monday. If you liked and followed us on Facebook, our Duke Facebook family keeps growing, and we would love for you to be a part of it. 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

Sid McGraw, I like it. I love it. On 94.1 Duke FM, he's going to be at Pine Knob on Friday, August 28th. And of course, 94.1 Duke FM is your connection to great country concerts like that Tim McGraw show. So that means, yeah, we're going to have your chance to win tickets to see Tim McGraw at Pine Knob. It's Alabama and Mountain Music on Duke FM.

0: Toby Keith and How Do You Like Me Now on 94.1 Duke FM. Good morning. It's Stephanie McCoy in the morning. So they have a new study out that says that your daily coffee habit might actually be making you more tired. A dietitian says a lot of us use coffee like a band-aid instead of addressing the lifestyle factors that make us feel tired. You know, like going to bed way too late. They say that caffeine does give you an energy boost, but when it wears off, it can make you feel more tired than before. Well, yeah, no kidding. And we probably all feel that on this Monday. Johnny Cash, Sarah Evans, and more coming up next.
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3: Good Monday morning. I'm Megan Vaselli with 6 News. If you need to fill up your tank, the higher price at the pump continues. AAA reports the statewide average is $4.84 per gallon of regular unleaded, up 11 cents from this time last week. Drivers in Lansing, you're looking at that same price, while those of you in Jackson are paying quite a bit more, averaging $4.92. Before you get on the road this morning, make sure to buckle up. The state's annual Click It or Ticket campaign starts today, meaning police will be paying extra attention to whether you're wearing your seatbelt. Michigan enforces a primary law, which means law enforcement can pull over your car solely because you or someone else isn't wearing a seatbelt. And if you're caught without one, it could cost you $65. The Click It or Ticket campaign runs through the end of the month. For the latest news, weather, and sports, be sure to tune into 6 News, and we're always online at WLNS.com.
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3: Good morning, Mid-Michigan. I'm Tyler Driesinger with your sports update. There was a lot of anticipation in the city of Detroit for Game 7 last night between the Pistons and Cavaliers. That anticipation quickly dissipated as the Pistons fell flat in a 125-94 loss, watching their season come to an end in the Eastern Conference semifinals. The Detroit Tigers were also at home this weekend, and they dropped 2 of 3 to the Toronto Blue Jays. It's the fourth straight series loss for Detroit. The Tigers also scored just 1 run on Saturday and 1 run on Sunday. They've been held to 4 runs or fewer in 11 of their last 13 games. Michigan softball was in the NCAA tournament this weekend, but fell to national title favorite Oklahoma 8-1 in the regional final. Oklahoma has won 4 of the last 5 softball national championships. For Six Sports, I'm Tyler Driesinger.
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4: I'm Storm Tracker 6 meteorologist Katie Nicolau. Here's a look at your forecast. Today we'll see increasing cloud cover across the area, culminating in the chance for strong to severe storms in the afternoon and evening. High temperatures will be in the mid-80s, and with these storms, we could have an isolated tornado threat as well as the potential for large hail and damaging winds. Overnight will be mostly cloudy with lows in the mid-60s.
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Johnny Cash on 94.1 Duke FM playing the Legends of Country. Good morning. It's Stephanie McCoy in the morning, and we have got your chance to win tickets to see Garth Brooks over at Summerfest in Milwaukee, Wisconsin. 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

Darling, I've wasted a lot of years not seeing the real you. But tonight your beauty is shining through. And I never took the time to let you know. So before he takes you away, please let me say.

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If you've been listening, you know that that's one of my lottery theme songs, Any Day Now. It's also, I guess, my health theme song, too, because for weeks I've been battling, I don't know what this stuff is, but any day now, I'll feel 100%. Still waiting. Confederate Railroad now on Duke FM.

0: Merle Haggard on 94.1 Duke FM playing the Legends of Country. Good morning. It is Stephanie McCoy in the morning. Are you a fan of the movie Shrek? Here's some random trivia for you this morning. It debuted on this day in 2001.
1: It's Duke's birthday roundup. Congratulations. You're another year older. And we hope wiser, too. Here's Stephanie McCoy.
0: On this Monday, May 18th, want to say happy birthday to Cassandra Upton from Fowler, who has a birthday today. That's from Travis. Ja'Kayla Wright from Jackson has a birthday today, too. Celebrity birthdays today include Tina Fey, who is 56 years old today. Teresa, I don't know how you say her last name. She was a real housewife, I think, of New York. Teresa Giddeus? I don't know. She is 54 years old today. She's the one that flipped the table, right? Years ago? I think so. And then the king of country, George Strait, has a birthday today. He is turning 74 years old. If you would like your name added to Duke's birthday roundup, head on over to our website at 941theduke.com. 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Enter your birthday details. Please do give us at least a couple of days advance notice, all right? And we would love to add you to our list. If today is your birthday, happy birthday to you.
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15: 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Well, we're jumping back into the legends of country. Here we go on 94.1 Duke FM.

0: Tracy Lawrence and Time Marches on 94.1 Duke FM. Speaking of, a week from today, Memorial Day already. This has been a weird spring with the weather and everything. I would like a do-over. Just saying. It's Alan Jackson on Duke FM.
1: It was painted red. The stripe was white. It was 18 feet from the bow to stern line. Second hand from a dealer in Atlanta. I rode up with Daddy when he went there to get her.

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Good morning. It's Stephanie McCoy in the morning. Well, we have got your chance to win tickets to see Garth Brooks at Summerfest in Milwaukee, Wisconsin next month. Coming up here in just a few minutes, I'll give you the details on how you can win. Right now, it's Keith Whitley on 94.1 Duke FM. And

0: Garth Brooks on 94.1 Duke FM. And yes, we have got your chance to win tickets to see Garth Brooks at Summerfest 2026 in Milwaukee, Wisconsin on Tuesday, June 16th. 94.1 Duke FM, along with Beck's Trailer Superstore, want to send you and a guest to that big show. 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Now, we're going to pick a Garth Game qualifier each day. And one qualifier is going to win the grand prize, which is a pair of tickets to see Garth at Summerfest. We are also going to throw in $700 that the winner can spend any way they want. It is the Garth Game from Landshark Promotion Studio and Better Noise Records and powered by Beck's Trailer Superstore right here on 94.1 Duke FM. By the way, you can get all the details on our website for the Garth Game at 941theduke.com, and good luck to you.
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2: Good Monday morning. I'm Megan Vaselli with 6 News. The Michigan State University Board of Trustees extends the contract of President Kevin Guskowitz through 2031, and with that, bumps up his salary from just more than $1 million to $2 million. The board approved the move at last night's special meeting, but two trustees disagreed, saying the process wasn't transparent enough. The contract must still be finalized before it's official. East Lansing Mayor Pro Tem Chuck Grisby will open his door to the community this evening as the city continues to grapple with the fallout from last month's stabbing and subsequent deadly police shooting. Grisby says the event is not a formal hearing or investigation, but rather a chance for people to talk with him directly outside of a public comment setting. It's from 5 to 6:30 this evening at Grand Traverse Pie Company. For the latest news, weather, and sports, be sure to tune into 6 News, and we're always online at WLNS.com.
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9: Good morning, Mid-Michigan. I'm Tyler Driesinger with your sports update. The Detroit Pistons fell flat in a Game 7 loss to the Cleveland Cavaliers last night. Detroit has relied on its defense all season long, and the defense just wasn't there in Game 7. The Cavaliers win 125-94, ending the Pistons' season in the Eastern Conference semifinals. The Detroit Tigers lost 2 of 3 at home to the Toronto Blue Jays this weekend. The Tigers lost 2-1 in 10 innings on Saturday and 4-1 on Sunday. They've scored more than 4 runs in a game only twice in their last 13 games. Michigan softball was in the NCAA tournament this weekend, had a tall task against national title favorite Oklahoma. The Wolverines needed to beat them twice in a row on Sunday in order to advance to the Super Regionals, but they lost the first game 8-1. For 6 Sports, I'm Tyler Driesinga.
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2: I'm Storm Tracker 6 meteorologist Katie Nicolau. Here's a look at your forecast. Today we'll see increasing cloud cover across the area, culminating in the chance for strong to severe storms in the afternoon and evening. High temperatures will be in the mid-80s, and with these storms, we could have an isolated tornado threat as well as the potential for large hail and damaging winds. Overnight will be mostly cloudy with lows in the mid-60s.
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Mickey Gilley on 94.1 Duke FM. Good morning. It's Stephanie McCoy in the morning. These guys are going to be coming to Acrisure Amphitheater in Grand Rapids on Friday, September 25th. Talking about Brooks and Dunn, here they are. You can find out more about that show, by the way, and buy your tickets on our events page at 941theduke.com.

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Good morning. It's Stephanie McCoy in the morning. Have you ever been to Brunswick, Ohio? Well, you might want to go, and I'll tell you why coming up in just a few minutes. It's lottery related, just so you know. It's John Micah Montgomery on 94.1 Duke FM.

0: Crystal Gale on 94.1 Duke FM. Good morning. It's Stephanie McCoy in the morning. Well, if you are up for a road trip, you might want to go to Brunswick, Ohio, to the Brunswick Valero on Center Road down in Brunswick. Why? Well, because a guy there just won a second lottery jackpot in a month. First of all, he won $10,000 after winning $5,000. They are only calling him Richard. He won a $10,000 lottery prize just under a month after scoring $5,000 from another ticket that he bought from that same gas station. He says that he frequently buys scratch-off tickets from that gas station in Brunswick. So he has won the two prizes, the $5,000 and the $10,000. He said that he is going to use some of that money towards replacing his roof. So maybe that's a lucky gas station, or maybe it'll never sell a winning lottery ticket again. I don't know. Speaking of winning and losing, we got Randy Travis, A Better Class of Losers, Brad Paisley, and more coming up next.
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Good morning. It's Stephanie McCoy in the morning. 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

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Good morning. It's Stephanie McCoy in the morning along with the birthday boy, George Strait, who's turning 74 years old today. Here's Unwound on Duke FM.

0: Tim McGraw on Indian Outlaw on 94.1 Duke FM. Good morning. It's Stephanie McCoy in the morning. I want to say congratulations to Don Savinsky of Charlotte, another 94.1 Duke FM local winner. Don and her guest are going to be seeing Eric Church at Soaring Eagle Casino and Resort. That show is on Friday, August 14th, as a free ticket Friday winner from your friends here at 94.1 Duke FM. And of course, make sure you keep listening. We're going to have more concert tickets for you to win very soon here from 94.1 Duke FM.
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2: Good Monday morning. I'm Megan Vaselli with 6 News. Before you get on the road this morning, make sure to buckle up. The state's annual Click It or Ticket campaign starts today, meaning police will be paying extra attention to whether you're wearing your seatbelt. Michigan enforces a primary law, which means law enforcement can pull over your car solely because you or someone else isn't wearing a seatbelt. And if you're caught without one, it could cost you $65. The Click It or Ticket campaign runs through the end of the month. If you need to fill up your tank, the higher price at the pump continues. AAA reports the statewide average is $4.84 per gallon of regular unleaded, up 11 cents from this time last week. Drivers in Lansing, you're looking at that same price, while those of you in Jackson are paying quite a bit more, averaging $4.92. For the latest news, weather, and sports, be sure to tune into 6 News, and we're always online at WLNS.com.
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16: Good morning, Mid-Michigan. I'm Tyler Driesinger with your sports update. There was a lot of anticipation in the city of Detroit for Game 7 last night between the Pistons and Cavaliers. That anticipation quickly dissipated as the Pistons fell flat in a 125-94 loss, watching their season come to an end in the Eastern Conference semifinals. The Detroit Tigers were also at home this weekend, and they dropped 2 of 3 to the Toronto Blue Jays. It's the fourth straight series loss for Detroit. The Tigers also scored just 1 run on Saturday and 1 run on Sunday. They've been held to 4 runs or fewer in 11 of their last 13 games. Michigan softball was in the NCAA tournament this weekend, but fell to national title favorite Oklahoma 8-1 in the regional final. Oklahoma has won 4 of the last 5 softball national championships. For Six Sports, I'm Tyler Driesinger.
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17: I'm Storm Tracker 6 meteorologist Katie Nicolau. Here's a look at your forecast. Today we'll see increasing cloud cover across the area, culminating in the chance for strong to severe storms in the afternoon and evening. High temperatures will be in the mid-80s, and with these storms, we could have an isolated tornado threat as well as the potential for large hail and damaging winds. Overnight will be mostly cloudy with lows in the mid-60s.
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The Judds and Girls Night Out on 94.1 Duke FM. Good morning. It's Stephanie McCoy in the morning. Make sure you listen to Chris Tyler on your drive home today. 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

Alabama and Song of the South on 94.1 Duke FM. Good morning. It's Stephanie McCoy in the morning. Some of the national days that we're celebrating today. It is No Dirty Dishes Day, and it's also National Cheese Souffle Day. It's Terry Clark now on Duke FM.

0: It's Toby Keith, Brooks and Dunn, and more coming up next. In love,
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Good morning. 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

George Strait, who's turning 74 years old today, and I cross my heart on 94.1 Duke FM. Good morning, it's Stephanie McCoy in the morning. Thanks for taking us along on this Monday. The Oak Ridge Boys now in Elvira on Duke FM.

0: Reba McEntire and Take It Back on 94.1 Duke FM. Good morning. It's Stephanie McCoy in the morning. Want to say congratulations to another one of our local winners here from 94.1 Duke FM, and that is Justin Plowman of Mason. Justin won Duke's deck, over $7,000 of Trex decking with Trex railing and treated framing from MPC Cashway Lumber. He's going to have the sharpest looking deck in town there in Mason. So congratulations to Justin. Make sure you keep listening because you could be our next big local winner right here on 94.1 Duke FM. That's going to wrap things up for me on a Monday. Make sure you listen to Chris Tyler on your drive home this afternoon from 3 until 7. And I'll catch you back here tomorrow morning at 6. See ya.
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3: That's the sound of a thriving Detroit. But the city didn't get here overnight. Just over a decade ago, Detroit hit rock bottom. This city felt forgotten, paralyzed by political fighting. Jobs were few, crime was high, and people were leaving. That's when Mike Duggan got to work. As our mayor, he led. He took action. 30,000 new jobs, pushing Detroit's unemployment rate to its lowest point in 33 years. He cut violent crime in half, added 350 more police officers, and installed 65,000 new streetlights. He made sure the people holding the city up, the people who stayed, had a place to live. Helping 12,000 families rebuild homes and investing over $1 billion to make housing more affordable. When it was all said and done, Mike Duggan's approach led our city to a new day. While others talk, Mike Duggan delivered. Tell Lansing that's how we lead Michigan forward. Paid for by Put Progress First.
4: 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I'm Congressman Tim Walberg, and I'm putting more money in your pocket and bringing more money back to your community. 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
10: I'm Storm Tracker 6 meteorologist Katie Nicolau. Here's the look at your forecast. Today we'll see increasing cloud cover across the area, culminating in the chance for strong to severe storms in the afternoon and evening. High temperatures will be in the mid-80s, and with these storms, we could have an isolated tornado threat as well as the potential for large hail and damaging winds. Overnight will be mostly cloudy with lows in the mid-60s.
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3: 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I'm Congressman Tim Walberg, and I'm putting more money in your pocket and bringing more money back to your community. 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
7: Is the Storm Tracker 6 forecast on 94.1 Duke FM.
8: I'm Storm Tracker 6 meteorologist Katie Nicolau. Here the look at your forecast. Today we'll see increasing cloud cover across the area, culminating in the chance for strong to severe storms in the afternoon and evening. High temperatures will be in the mid-80s, and with these storms, we could have an isolated tornado threat as well as the potential for large hail and damaging winds. Overnight will be mostly cloudy with lows in the mid-60s.
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1: Well, now, I see they're still playing commercials. Well, we're jumping back into the Legends of Country. Here we go on 94.1 Duke FM.

0: If you want to add some bow wow or meow to your life, the 94.1 Duke FM has a great suggestion. 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
1: That's the sound of a thriving Detroit. But the city didn't get here overnight. Just over a decade ago, Detroit hit rock bottom. This city felt forgotten, paralyzed by political fighting. Jobs were few, crime was high, and people were leaving. That's when Mike Duggan got to work. As our mayor, he led. He took action. 30,000 new jobs, pushing Detroit's unemployment rate to its lowest point in 33 years. He cut violent crime in half, added 350 more police officers, and installed 65,000 new streetlights. He made sure the people holding the city up, the people who stayed, had a place to live. Helping 12,000 families rebuild homes and investing over $1 billion to make housing more affordable. When it was all said and done, Mike Duggan's approach led our city to a new day. While others talk, Mike Duggan delivered. Tell Lansing, that's how we lead Michigan forward. Paid for by Put Progress First.
2: 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I'm Congressman Tim Walberg, and I'm putting more money in your pocket and bringing more money back to your community. 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
7: I'm Storm Tracker 6 meteorologist Katie Nicolau. Here's a look at your forecast. Today we'll see increasing cloud cover across the area, culminating in the chance for strong to severe storms in the afternoon and evening. High temperatures will be in the mid-80s, and with these storms, we could have an isolated tornado threat as well as the potential for large hail and damaging winds. Overnight will be mostly cloudy with lows in the mid-60s.
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1: Michigan Ag Now. This is your midday report, and I'm Rusty Halverson. In agribusiness news, Corteva announced last week that new Corteva, its future crop protection company, will be headquartered in Indianapolis, and Viler, its advanced seeds and genetics company, will be headquartered in Johnston, Iowa, both following the current company's planned separation in the fourth quarter of 2026. New Corteva will headquarter its crop protection business in Indianapolis. Viler will be headquartered in Johnston, Iowa, the home of its flagship Pioneer brand. Meanwhile, the Department of Justice last week said it filed a statement of interest in the lawsuit between Corteva Agriscience and Inari Agriculture in the U.S. District Court for the District of Delaware. Corteva alleges that Inari illegally obtained and modified its soybean and corn seeds, while Inari contends its actions are legitimate. The DOJ is warning against overly broad patent enforcement that stifles competition. That's this hour's Michigan Ag Now Report, and I'm Rusty Halverson.
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1: 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This historic legislation also prevented the largest tax hike in history and implemented policies like no tax on tips and overtime. As a result, the Ways and Means Committee majority estimates that tax refunds were up 11% this year. 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I'm Congressman Tim Walberg, and I'm putting more money in your pocket and bringing more money back to your community. 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
5: It's the Storm Tracker 6 forecast on 94.1 Duke FM.
6: I'm Storm Tracker 6 meteorologist Katie Nicolau. Here's the look at your forecast. Today we'll see increasing cloud cover across the area, culminating in the chance for strong to severe storms in the afternoon and evening. High temperatures will be in the mid-80s, and with these storms, we could have an isolated tornado threat as well as the potential for large hail and damaging winds. Overnight will be mostly cloudy with lows in the mid-60s.
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3: 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This historic legislation also prevented the largest tax hike in history and implemented policies like no tax on tips and overtime. As a result, the Ways and Means Committee majority estimates that tax refunds were up 11% this year. 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I'm Congressman Tim Walberg, and I'm putting more money in your pocket and bringing more money back to your community. 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
16: I'm Storm Tracker 6 meteorologist Katie Nicolau. Here's a look at your forecast. Today we'll see increasing cloud cover across the area, culminating in the chance for strong to severe storms in the afternoon and evening. High temperatures will be in the mid-80s, and with these storms, we could have an isolated tornado threat as well as the potential for large hail and damaging winds. Overnight will be mostly cloudy with lows in the mid-60s.
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0: 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You're right. 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

Old man Wrigley lived in that white house down the street where I grew up. 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

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Hey, don't forget to take Duke with you. 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
17: I'm Storm Tracker 6 meteorologist Katie Nicolau. Here's a look at your forecast. Today we'll see increasing cloud cover across the area, culminating in the chance for strong to severe storms in the afternoon and evening. High temperatures will be in the mid-80s, and with these storms, we could have an isolated tornado threat as well as the potential for large hail and damaging winds. Overnight will be mostly cloudy with lows in the mid-60s.
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0: It's a tear in my beer, Hank Jr. and Hank Sr. on 94.1 Duke FM playing the Legends of Country. I am Chris Tyler. Of course, the weather is kind of, to say the least, wacky this afternoon. Plenty of severe thunderstorm watches and warnings in effect. Could be for your area, specifically for the following areas. Until 3:45 this afternoon, it continues for northwestern Ingham, southeastern Ionia, Clinton, and northern Eaton counties. Severe thunderstorms located along a line extending from near Portland to near Grand Ledge, moving northeast at 60 miles an hour. This, of course, a severe thunderstorm warning with destructive storms, of course, for the Lansing and Capital region. Up to 80 mile an hour wind gusts. Flying debris will be dangerous to those caught without shelter. Mobile homes will be heavily damaged. Expect considerable damage to roofs, windows, and vehicles. Extensive tree damage and power outages are likely. So this would be a good time if you're in those counties once again, which would be northwestern Ingham, southeastern Ionia, Clinton, and northern Eaton counties. Might be a good time to stay away from the windows and seek shelter at this point, because this could, you know, turn certainly even worse in situations like these. And of course, we're going to keep you updated here as what's going on weather-wise this afternoon on 94.1 Duke FM.
1: That's the sound of a thriving Detroit. But the city didn't get here overnight. Just over a decade ago, Detroit hit rock bottom. This city felt forgotten, paralyzed by political fighting. Jobs were few, crime was high, and people were leaving. That's when Mike Duggan got to work. As our mayor, he led. He took action. 30,000 new jobs, pushing Detroit's unemployment rate to its lowest point in 33 years. He cut violent crime in half, added 350 more police officers, and installed 65,000 new streetlights. 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When it was all said and done, Mike Duggan's approach led our city to a new day. While others talk, Mike Duggan delivered. Tell Lansing, that's how we lead Michigan forward. Paid for by Put Progress First.
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0: 94.1 Duke FM, playing the legends of country like Garth Brooks and That Summer. It's Chris Tyler on 94.1 Duke FM. You're minutes away from 4 o'clock in the final Garth game keyword for today. 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Maybe you follow along and text, of course, at 8, 11, 2, and at 4 weekdays, and that's good because that's more opportunities to pull your name and make you the daily qualifier, which we'd like to do, so there you go. Another opportunity to make that happen is around 4 o'clock, like I said, this afternoon on 94.1 Duke FM, and if you do win the grand prize, two tickets to see the one and only Garth Brooks at Summerfest in Milwaukee in June, and also we'll throw in $700 so you can spend any way you want, so there you go. Maybe take your favorite country disc jockey out to lunch. I'm joking about that.
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22: Is the Storm Tracker 6 forecast on 94.1 Duke FM.
23: Partly cloudy to mostly cloudy skies through the night tonight, where we do see our lows getting into the higher 60s and lower 70s across the region. High temperatures once again do rise for tomorrow into the 80s at 83 degrees in Lansing, with some scattered storms on the way as well. For Storm Tracker 6, I'm meteorologist Daniel Nemus.
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And Alan Jackson, too. This is Who's Cheating Who. Thank you so much for having us along today with you. 94.1 Duke FM.

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1: It's the Storm Tracker 6 forecast on 94.1 Duke FM.
13: Partly cloudy to mostly cloudy skies through the night tonight, where we do see our lows getting into the higher 60s and lower 70s across the region. High temperatures once again do rise for tomorrow into the 80s at 83 degrees in Lansing, with some scattered storms on the way as well. For Storm Tracker 6, I'm meteorologist Daniel Nemus.
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How about old Clay Walker and Travis Tritt and Brooks and Dunn, and even more on the way now. Rodney Foster is here. Here's Nobody Wins, 94.1 Duke FM.

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0: 94.1, Duke FM, playing the legends of country, and Chris Tyler and Joe Nichols. Tequila makes your clothes fall off. G-Mine 2. Just kidding. Sorry about that visual, my friend.
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1: 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Why? 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You could be one of our big qualifiers, and you could be the qualifier that wins the big grand prize at the end of this whole shindig. So there you go. 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
19: It's the Storm Tracker 6 forecast on 94.1 Duke FM.
20: Partly cloudy to mostly cloudy skies through the night tonight, where we do see our lows getting into the higher 60s and lower 70s across the region. High temperatures once again do rise for tomorrow into the 80s at 83 degrees in Lansing, with some scattered storms on the way as well. For Storm Tracker 6, I'm meteorologist Daniel Nemus.
19: 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Guess who isn't? You're right, us. 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

94.1 Duke FM playing the Legends of Country and Chris Tyler just after 6 on Monday evening. We made it, my friends. So good to be along with you in 30 minutes of continuous music now with Garth Brooks and The Dance. 94.1 Duke FM.

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1: Hi, I'm Congressman Tim Walberg, and I'm making your tax dollars work for you. As chairman of the Education and Workforce Committee, I identified over $280 billion in savings in the working families' tax cuts, according to the Congressional Budget Office. This historic legislation also prevented the largest tax hike in history and implemented policies like no tax on tips and overtime. As a result, the Ways and Means Committee majority estimates that tax refunds were up 11% this year. I've also been working with my colleagues to tackle inflation by reversing burdensome regulations and unleashing domestic energy production. While ensuring you can keep more of your hard-earned money, I've also helped secure $37 million for over a dozen projects in Michigan's 5th District to address community needs. I'm Congressman Tim Walberg, and I'm putting more money in your pocket and bringing more money back to your community. 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
0: It's Chris Tyler on 94.1 Duke FM, and knock on wood, it seems like warmer weather is finally here. And warmer weather back when in my world meant activities would ramp up. So did the ramping up of my discomfort in my feet. Plantar fasciitis was my big problem, and the more I ramped, the more it ramped. I just wanted to go find some place to sit down, which is not the best thing you can possibly do. And the weather is great. You want to be outside with your family and doing activities and maybe getting a little yard work in once in a while, too. But, of course, I knew that I could fix this with rolling tennis balls under my feet. Or maybe that brand new pair of shoes that I'm going to buy here. 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Or maybe those insoles, and nothing worked. 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
1: On a warm summer's evening, on a train bound for nowhere, I met up with a gambler. We were both too tired to sleep, so we took turns of staring

0: 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Thank you so much for having us along this afternoon. 30 minutes of continuous music coming up in just a few minutes here. On 94.1 Duke FM, the home of the one and only Stephanie McCoy, who will be back tomorrow morning at 6 to get you up and rolling for Tuesday. I'll be back tomorrow afternoon here at 3, and at 8, 11, 2, and 4, we'll play the Garth game for your shot to win tickets to see Garth in Milwaukee. And also, we'll throw in $700 just because we like if you win. So there you go. I mean, we like if you don't win, but if you do win, we'll certainly prove it to you. Something like that. Hold on. Is it time to clock out yet? What do you mean, yeah, please? Anyway, I get more info about the Garth game at 941theduke.com. I'm apparently being ushered out of here this evening. So you have a good evening, my friend, and we'll catch you tomorrow.
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5: It's the Storm Tracker 6 forecast on 94.1 Duke FM.
6: Partly cloudy to mostly cloudy skies through the night tonight, where we do see our lows getting into the higher 60s and lower 70s across the region. High temperatures once again do rise for tomorrow into the 80s at 83 degrees in Lansing, with some scattered storms on the way as well. For Storm Tracker 6, I'm meteorologist Daniel Nemus.
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In Diamonddale, Michigan, sure is a lot classier than Zirconiapolis, Nebraska. 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
0: It's the Storm Tracker 6 forecast on 94.1 Duke FM.
16: Partly cloudy to mostly cloudy skies through the night tonight, where we do see our lows getting into the higher 60s and lower 70s across the region. High temperatures once again do rise for tomorrow into the 80s at 83 degrees in Lansing, with some scattered storms on the way as well. For Storm Tracker 6, I'm meteorologist Daniel Nemus.
0: 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Guess who isn't? You're right, us. 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

several years. The first day I got me a fuel pump, and the next day I got me an engine and a trunk. Then I got me a transmission and all the chrome. The little things I could get in my big lunchbox.

the switch, all three of them come on. The back end looked kind of funny too, but we put it together, and when we got through, well, that's when we noticed that we only had one tail fin. About that time, my wife walked out, and I could see in her eyes that she had her doubts. But she opened the door and said, "Honey, take me for a spin." So we drove uptown just to get the tags, and I headed to ride on down Main Drag. I could hear everybody laughing for blocks around.